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Payasa.

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And I just want to say thank you very much for having me out here. Mi Gwich.

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But I don't understand why things are burning me to hold on to this. I know this is something I gotta do, but that don't mean I want to. What I'm trying to say is that

0: Right now, KUYI, Hope Radio. This is Bunny Rugs. Say, whoa, whoa, whoa, yay. Them are the reggae ambassador. Hope Radio. And all my Hope brethren and sisters, we love you. Tune in. Don't touch the dial. Champion Station. Bunny Rugs from Third World said that. KUYI, the best.
1: 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We regulate any...

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Jenna Santamo, hey, hey, hey.

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0: Hey, this is Chris Kane from the Chris Kane Trio. We got
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0: 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We're from White River, Arizona, and we appreciate you guys. Thank you.

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What's up, everybody? This is Chad with the band Hemlock from Las Vegas here. I hope you all are having a great day because you are listening to KUYI 88.1 FM Hopi Radio and KUYILP Upper Moncopy 89.1 FM streaming online at KUYI.net, your Native American public radio station program of the Hopi Foundation. 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We love you guys. Hemlock.

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But I understand why. See, it's burning me to hold on to this. I know this is something I gotta do, but that don't mean I want to. What I'm trying to say is that I love you. I feel like this is coming to an end.

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1: 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I am Perry and Kachina Klein from the village of Tewa. 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Today, I will be singing a badger song. The song is about our fathers making prayer feathers with all their hearts to pray for us all.

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hey, hey, hey, hey, hey, hey, hey, hey, hey, hey, hey, hey, hey, hey, hey, hey, hey, hey, hey, hey, hey, hey, hey, hey, hey, hey, hey, hey, hey, hey, hey, hey, hey, hey, hey, hey, hey, hey, hey, hey, 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hey, hey, hey, hey, hey, hey

Hey, hey, hey, hey, hey, hey, hey, hey, hey, hey, hey, hey, hey, hey, hey, hey, hey, hey, hey, hey, hey, hey, hey, hey, hey, hey, hey, hey, hey, hey, hey, hey, hey, hey, hey, hey, hey, hey, hey, hey, 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
3: Please note that this is a previously recorded segment. 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Additionally, some information provided in this segment may have already occurred or changed since the original recording. 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

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This program is a collaboration between KUYI staff and community programs created to uplift our spirits, share good news, and remind us of the strength that lives within our community. I'm Monica Nuvamsa, and I'm grateful to be sharing this time with you. Whether you're listening from at home or on the road or at work, we invite you to pause with us for a few moments of reflection, positivity, and connection. Today's theme is gratitude. I use this theme to reflect on life, my relationships, and the purpose that Hopi Life brings to us throughout the year. The song True to Myself by Ziggy Marley speaks to staying grounded despite what life brings our way. We can only find happiness and balance when we stay true to ourselves. For me, this is purpose and values. As you listen, notice what thoughts or feelings come up for you. There's no right or wrong, just listen and allow the music to meet you where you are.

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1: Welcome back. Our first story of good news comes from beyond our community. Today, we're sharing a positive story about global pop star Olivia Rodrigo donating $1 million to leading Native American health organization. The Johns Hopkins Center of Indigenous Health and at the Bloomberg School of Public Health received a $100 million donation. The donation is to support the pop star's inaugural festival to organizations that serve women and girls around the world. Stories like this remind us that good things are happening every day, often quietly, and they deserve to be acknowledged. For good news closer to home, I want to acknowledge the role of our taha'am. I had the pleasure of running into my taha today. He helped me realize that I was carrying more than I should and worry. Just the short moment we had to talk gave me permission to let it go. I appreciate our culture and the way we are taught to support and mentor one another. Today, my taha art gave me this gift. Asquali, your support matters, and we are grateful for each of you who support your nieces and nephews and your grandchildren.

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Remember to keep that spirit of gratitude in your heart and celebrate every success, big or small. I'm Monica Navamsa, signing off from KUII Hopi Public Radio. Join us the next time for more good news from our community to yours. Until then, asquali and take care.

Good morning. This is Jane Celestiwa. I'm from Hood Villa, and you are listening to KUYI 88.1 FM Hopi Radio. It's so great to be here today to listen to the speakers, and we have been listening to KUYI for so many years, and especially in the morning when they have native songs going on, and it keeps me awake. Thank you again, and it's been a pleasure coming over today, and everybody enjoy this special day. Askwali.

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1: 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Additionally, some information provided in this segment may have already occurred or changed since the original recording. We appreciate your

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1: Hello, you're tuned in to KUII Coffee Talk, a place for conversation, connection, and sharing information that matters to our Hopi community. I'm your host, Nikki Kumaintiwa, a Skwali, for joining us today. So on today's show, we're talking about the Hopi Empower Project, which is an industrial development and large energy project being explored on Hopi land in Winslow, Arizona. The project is currently in its early stages, so today's conversation is an important opportunity to learn more about the background of the project, the roles of the Hopi Land Commission and Woven Energy, the objectives of Empower, and the process moving forward, along with opportunities for community input. We're pleased to welcome Wendell Honani, Chair of the Hopi Land Commission, Dale Sinkla, Vice Chair of the Hopi Land Commission, and Jake Schuler, Executive with Woven Energy. So, Askoli gentlemen, for joining us here this morning. Before we get into the project itself, I'd like to give each and every one of you an opportunity to introduce yourself and share a little bit about your roles. And we'll start with Wendell.
3: Good morning. My name is Wendell Honani. I'm on the Hopi Tribal Council, and I am assigned to two committees with the Tribal Council. One is the Land Commission, and one is the Transportation Committee.
4: Good morning. My name is Dale Sinkwa. I represent First Mesa Consolidated Villages, and I serve on the Land Commission as the Vice Chairman, and also the Water and Energy Committee as the Chairman.
5: Good morning, and thanks for having me. I'm Jake Schuler with Woven Energy. We are an independent energy advisor and have been hired by the Hopi Land Commission to support the Empower Initiative.
1: Great. Thank you for your introductions. And before we get into the show, I want to let the listeners know that we are taking calls for the show here. So if you have any comments or questions for the Hopi Land Commission and Woven Energy, we'll be collecting those. So the number to call is 928-738-5505. All right, let's get into it. So Wendell and Dale, let's start with the Hopi Land Commission. For listeners who may not be familiar with its roles, what is the Hopi Land Commission and what are the responsibilities does it have within the Hopi tribe?
3: The Hopi Land Commission is a committee of the Tribal Council. It is responsible for stewarding Hopi land and making decisions about future developments. The Land Commission has six members representing their respective villages.
4: For the initiative called the Empower, we are exploring energy and industrial development opportunities that can replace the tribal revenue Hopi lost when the Navajo Generating Station closed in 2019.
3: Our goal is to replace the lost revenue so we can substantially fund our government and expand services for community members.
4: So, you know, over the past years, we've had developers come to the tribe and pitch different opportunities to Hopi. And often we were not sure how the deals were, and sometimes we felt that they didn't fit. And they were already made. And so Hopi saw that it wasn't really coming from our perspective that we're having to deal with something that was already built up. And what we decided to do was put ourselves in the negotiation part to where we're at the head of the seat, to we're in the position that we're going to make the decisions and set up everything so that it's coming from our perspective. So that's why we decided to do this. As you know, that we did have a project there in that general area from Atlas Global that came to us in that manner. They came to us with a project already envisioned that us to join, and they were just offering things that pretty much land lease. And we were asking, why can't we be a better partner, a bigger partner in that? And that's what this Empower has grown into now. That's why we're doing this effort right now.
3: The Obi Tribal Council directed the Land Commission to lead this competitive process, which we have called Empower. Through Empower, we are looking for a company who would develop up to 20,000 acres of industrial and energy development on Hopi Trust land near Winslow. And as you know, recently we did acquire some land near Winslow that was previously or under the state. And so we've gone through this process of turning these lands into trusts. And those are the areas that we are considering for future development and planning for future other economic purposes.
4: Yeah, so this land that we're talking about is located on the Clear Creek and Aha Ranch. And it is on the pretty much south of Winslow along Highway 87.
3: Potential uses for the land includes energy, manufacturing, data centers, and warehousing and logistics.
4: Again, that Hopi-owned process, the tribe is managing and controlling every step of this process on behalf of our tribal community.
1: All right, before we move on further, you're giving a lot of information, and it's very valuable, but I kind of want to bring it back to your role as the Hopi Land Commission. So we're going to get into all of that later on, but I wanted to ask, when a potential development is being considered on Hopi Land, what are some of the things the Hopi Land Commission has to consider?
3: We consider basically the plan as far as what the tribe's goals and objectives are to tie in with those specific goals that the tribe may have. And then we also look at a lot of other variables with what the project would entail with as far as dealing with the land, the natural resources, and the water requirements that we take into consideration as far as to that they may either have impacts to the tribe's resources. And of course, we also look at the revenue side as to see what benefits it would bring to the tribe. So since we're in this predicament of Peabody closing 4 years ago, our revenue is depleted quite a bit. And so now our priority is to find programs and projects that could benefit the future investment of the tribe, so we're bringing in better revenue back to the tribe.
1: Well, for providing that background and understanding the Land Commission's roles gives us some context to how projects like Empower begin to take shape. So with that said, we're going to take a short station break, and when we come back, we're going to discuss Woven Energy with Mr. Schuler.

0: 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Got something to say over a good cup of coffee?
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2: Welcome back. You're listening to KUYI Coffee Talk. Our guests today are Wendell Honani, Chair of the Hopi Land Commission, Dale Sinkla, Vice Chair of the Hopi Land Commission, and Jake Schuler, Executive with Woven Energy. We're discussing the Hopi Empower Project, including its background, objectives, the roles of the Hopi Land Commission and Woven Energy. So let's continue our conversation. We just heard from the Hopi Land Commission about their role. Now let's hear from Woven Energy. Jake Schuler, you are the executive director. Excuse me if I got that wrong, but can you tell us about Woven Energy and the role your organization is playing in supporting the Hopi Land Commission and the Hopi Tribe with this Empower Project?
3: Yeah, thanks, Nikki. So Woven Energy is an independent advisor, and we work with tribes primarily on energy planning and implementation initiatives. We've worked with Hopi for several years now on some other energy initiatives. But when Empower started to take shape, the Land Commission asked us to be involved really as add-on support for the Land Commission. We have a depth of technical and commercial expertise in industrial and energy development. And so given the longstanding relationship with Hopi and the trust that's been built between the Hopi and our organization, it I guess felt like a natural fit. So we've continued to support this effort, and we are currently assisting in running the selection process or the solicitation and selection process for a potential developer. So we ourselves are not a developer on this project. We're simply here to assist the Land Commission in assessing the opportunity and helping to ensure that Hopi gets maximum value out of this opportunity while trying to balance, you know, the very real factors that come into play with industrial development.
2: Okay, yeah, that is really helpful information, because the way I took it was that you were the industrial developer, but you are just the partner,
3: no.
2: Yes, and helping moving things along.
3: Yeah,
2: right.
3: We have expertise similar to that of a developer. So we understand the industry, we understand the way that a developer operates in the space. But we are solely working for the Hopi Tribe, working with the Land Commission. We are not the developer on the project. Just technical and commercial support for the Land Commission on what is a technically complicated endeavor.
2: Yeah, so thank you for that. You did mention your expertise. Can you elaborate on that a little bit more?
3: Yeah, so our team comes from all over the energy industry, private sector, public sector, and we work exclusively with tribes. So our depth of experience with Hopi in particular, I think positions us well to understand Hopi's priorities and the approach that Hopi takes to development. And of course, the important balance of cultural components that fit within this space and within these types of initiatives. But we work with tribes nationwide across the United States. And, really a strong basis in energy and what it looks like to develop energy on tribal lands.
2: Great, thank you. And where is Woven based out of? You mentioned that you've worked with the Hopi tribe before, so I think that would be some great information to let our listeners know.
3: Yeah, we're technically headquartered in St. Paul, Minnesota, but our team spans across the country. That's what it takes to support tribes nationwide. So yeah, we're coast to coast.
2: Great. And how has the partnership been going so far with the Land Commission and Woven Energy?
4: So I can comment on that. It's been going well. It's really fast-paced, and it helps to have people who know the industry and know what to look for, how to pin down what we're looking for, and how to package it and put it out for our RFIs and things like that work on it, and we work. They have meetings with us. We go over the information. They gather the information that from their meetings, and they create these documents. So that it's really been a positive thing. We haven't missed the deadline yet, but it helps keep us on track because with council we have lots of things going, and this is just one of them, and it's really a positive thing.
3: Yeah, I think with the tribal council's, you know, initiative to generate revenue, there is a timeline to these types of endeavors, and that's what we're navigating right now. And I think you heard a bit of it from Wendell and Dale here, but it's a balance, and I'd say the challenge right now is understanding that balance of revenue. Versus the environmental components of industrial development that's inherent to any type of industrial development, and making sure that Hopi is not sacrificing any of those important resources in that pursuit of revenue. So I think there's probably a right way to balance it, and that is the challenge right now, is finding that proper balance.
2: Right. Thank you for that. If you're just joining us, you're listening to KUI Coffee Talk. And we just heard from Woven Energy, Jake Schuler, and the Hopi Land Commission, basically their roles on what this Empower project is, how they're working together. But now let's talk about the Land Commission's role and the support Woven Energy is providing. So let's get into the project itself. For listeners hearing about Hopi Empower for the very first time, what exactly is the project? And what are the goals the Hopi Land Commission and Woven Energy, how are you exploring through that?
4: So the project is, as Wendell had mentioned, we're looking for different types of project. One is energy, industrial, and what we're trying to do is we're trying to replace the funding that we lost from the closure of the NGS, but not only that, is that we're trying to be in charge of the whole process itself, and that's why we worked with it. That's where we got the word empower from, and then how the tribe is moving forward to be in the driver's seat in this, so that we're able to pick partners that are concentrated on our goals and our objective, tribal, like revenue first, plan to make decisions and works with us that's they're above board and we know what's going on, and they share with us the information because we're the ones that are sitting in there and directing the project itself. We want a partner that works with the tribe to help create jobs and train our workforce and grow our local economy. We know that, again, we also know that projects like this are going to have an impact on our water, our environment, and our cultural sites, air, and things like that, that, of course, as Hopi, that we hold as sacred to us, but there has to be a balance somewhere. And we're trying to look for that balance. And by being in the driver's seat, that we are able to dictate those things when we go look for partners. So that's what we're looking for. So this second part, when we're looking for partners in the projects, which projects come forward, those are the things that we're putting forward. We're going to package these questions, and when we work with them, we're going to ask them, and then we're going to make requirements on certain things on that. So that's how we're trying to get this moving forward. How it's going to benefit everyone is that right now we're struggling with our budget, and if we can make enough funding to increase our budget, services across the board can will impact people at home, so that we can get fully serviced to them. And then also our budget also covers the community budgets, the village budgets, so that we don't have to keep lowering our budget. So that's what we're trying to do. We're trying to build up funds enough to cover our budget. And then, as you know, we have new lands. We're calling them reacquired lands, the 1996 Act. We have two tranches that are already turned over in interest right now, and we're going to have to take that on too, and we're going to need additional funds to put our departments out there. So this is what we're looking for. So how it benefits the individual Hopi member is by being in control and ensuring that we have enough funds so that we can provide adequate services to everyone. So are there any other questions that you particular that you have?
5: I also just want to add that we're trying to, based upon this empowerment, it's forcing the tribe to look at the projects from a different perspective, and one that would be beneficial at the tribal level is we're trying to ensure that we have the cooperation of all the programs and that need to be involved in different aspects of the project, so that we're maximizing participation, as well as trying to ensure that we're protecting our resources the way that we should, so that we're not polluting the lands, so that we're not abusing any other things that are culturally need to be protected. So all of these are part of their planning efforts that are going to be undertaken, and we want a partnership with the tribal program, so we're in compliance with all their requirements just as well, and that way we're have a better project in the long run for the Hopi tribe. But the key is, yes, cooperation and trying to, again, look at continued revenue for the Hopi tribe.
2: Askule, for your explanation on that, it is a much of a concern when you're talking about the land sites, the cultural aspect of it. But in its early stage of this project, what parts of the project have been identified on, and what parts are still being evaluated at this time?
3: Maybe worthwhile to talk a little bit more about the process and just where the Land Commission is at in the process. So at the beginning, the Land Commission made a very concerted effort to consider Hopi's priorities and to ensure that any information that was put out to the public, put out to potential developers, was representative of Hopi's priorities. So you've heard it from Wendell and Dale, revenue is a component, but other very key components that are balanced with that are stewardship, are ownership of an asset, transparency from the developer that may eventually be involved. These components are key, and the Land Commission worked to ensure that was clearly communicated, and continues to be clearly communicated to any potential developers. So that prioritization and planning effort culminated recently in a request for information that was published to potential developers. And it's a public document. Anyone on Hopi or beyond actually can find that document. And many folks may have probably already seen it, expressing, you know, what Hopi's looking for and what those priorities are. That RFI period actually closed, the request for information, RFI, that period closed up in mid-July. Hopi got some really good responses from potential developers. We're now in what is fundamentally the community engagement portion of the process. So taking information out of the RFI, the Land Commission has been meeting with the different programs and departments to understand exactly how this development should proceed, and there will be work within the community for community meetings, actually, to hear from the public as well. I think we'll talk about that a little bit more later. But anyway, at the close of that community engagement process, there will be a request for proposal, which will be a very specific ask to the developer market for exactly what Hopi is looking for in terms of a development. So going back, I think, to the original question, we just got out of that RFI period, so it's still a little hazy exactly what a development would look like, because we're still learning that from developers. But we did get responses. The Land Commission got responses from across all of the sectors that were pursued. So energy, manufacturing, data centers, warehouses, and logistics. And I think the other key piece to this is that size and scale varies widely. There were proposals that stated, you know, pretty small scale opportunities that could be expanded if Hopi so chooses. There were also very substantial developments that were proposed that would certainly achieve the revenue goals and could also, you know, achieve the other goals that were stated in terms of ownership, transparency, stewardship. But until we get through that RFP process, it'll be harder to have full clarity on what a development may look like.
2: Great. Thank you for the explanation. I guess another follow-up question to that. So what are the next steps? You said the RFI closed mid-July. So what happens next?
4: So the next steps are that community engagement. That's where we're sitting right now. So what we're planning on doing is trying to do regions like First Mesa to probably include Uelo, Baki, that we'll have a in-person meeting there where we can share with the public and hear what they have, their comments and things like that, get feedback. Then probably the Second Mesa area, and then Hootville, Apakavi, then eventually to Muncupi. So that's our next step right now that we're in, and following that will be the RFP process right there. So to really answer specific questions, we're not there yet because we're still in the process, and later on after we go through the RFP process or during that, we may be able to get more specific on some, because we still have to look at some of RFI responses that we got.
3: And I think in terms of timeline, where there will be like specific development concepts to pick from, that will be later this year into early next year. That's when that RFP process will really take place and culminate.
2: Thank you for that. I really do appreciate your transparency on where you're at in the stages right now. And I do believe that is important for our Hopi people to know. We're going to take a short little break and we'll be back and we'll come back to the benefits and impacts. So we'll go for a quick station break.

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2: Ascoli for tuning in to KUYI Coffee Talk. I'm here with Wendell Honani, Chair of the Hopi Land Commission, Dale Sinkla, the Vice Chair of the Hopi Land Commission, and Jake Schuler, Executive with Woven Energy. And on today's show, we're discussing the Hopi Empower Project, including its background, objectives, and the roles of the Hopi Land Commission and Woven Energy. So let's get back into our conversation here. We just talked about the project itself. So now as Empower moves forward, we kind of already went over the benefits, but I would like for that to be expanded. So what potential benefits and impacts are being considered for the community?
3: So I would just like to comment on the impacts primarily is that, that again, Hopi is in the driver's seat and we're looking at, we understand that there are going to be impacts on the land, the air, the environment, and cultural sites, if there are any there. But let me just give it, go with an example. We've had another project on I-40. Where we took a large area, like we're talking about 20,000 acres right here on this project right here, but we didn't use all of it, and then it was moved around dependent because of environmental reasons, and then we had some cultural sites that were identified, and then it was positioned within that area so that we mitigated those type of things, and that's what kind of what we're looking for here, that we're going to ensure that that we do that we listen to cultural preservation and DNR and all of that, so that we have, that we're ensuring that we're doing all the things that we need to protect, and the fact that we are going to be the ones that are be in the driver's seat is going to really help the fact that we can maneuver around and pay attention that no one's dictating to us what needs to happen, so that's really the primary benefit that we have, that the Hopi tribal members will feel comfortable that we're the ones that are going to be evaluating this. But we also know that there are going to be impacts and that there's a balance. And we have to really search for that balance if we're going to do stuff. There's already projects that in and around this area from other people that want to do that. So just across the street, maybe a couple miles within that time frame, there are going to be projects going on too that are scheduled. So this is just our portion that we're doing, that Hopi's trying to do on their own, so that we benefit financially and we're able to find a partner that works with us, that's transparent, that we can work with. That's really the goal that we're doing. And again, we're trying to make some of the money that we've lost, we're trying to recover that. And that's one of our primary things that we're looking for is revenue.
4: The other benefits that I'm thinking about is that now along I-40 we have this land that's been turned over to the tribe, that the tribe purchased our ancestral lands, so that's being made available now to the tribe based that it's turned once it becomes trust. So those are opportunities that the tribe can now look at in the future for development. And so this project that we're starting now with empowerment will help us to lead into those projects in the future, and I think will be beneficial as far as how we move forward for the future for the tribe on various programs and development and economic development. So it's really an opportunity for the tribe here. We're opening up, so I think there's more to come yet in the future.
2: And I look forward to, you know, hearing about the how the process moves. And I am inviting you back to Coffee Talk when you move along those processes, and when you get further into the project, you know, I welcome you to come back and give those updates here on KUI. So thank you. And I think Jake has something you want to say?
5: Maybe just to add on in terms of benefits, and I'll let Wendell and Dale expand on this more, but I think oftentimes the word revenue gets used, and that revenue, that always doesn't describe exactly what that, you know, what the benefit is, right? The revenue is money. And I think it's about, we can expand more on what it means to have a fully funded government and the fulfillment of tribal government services, potentially the expansion of services. I think that's a key piece to all this, because as Wendell and Dale talked about, as I've talked about, you know, there is a balance here, and it's key to minimize negative impact or find mitigations for negative impact. But it's very important to also understand what those benefits are for the Hopi people. I think fundamentally that comes down to fulfillment of government services, potential expansion of government services, and government being able to really do good for the Hopi people.
2: And I wanted to ask if job opportunities is another benefit of this development.
3: Sure. So again, we are, when we're looking for a partner, that is one of the key things, that training of our workforce, and then getting job opportunities that are from whatever is built there, depending on what it is. But being able to participate and get our members trained and to work there, to be employed in those jobs that are created there, whether it's construction at the beginning and then whichever business eventually is built there, to get our people in there to work in those different jobs. That is one of the things that we're looking at.
5: Yeah, I mean, we met yesterday with a number of Hopi departments, and this was a key topic. Workforce development is, of course, very important to the tribe, and very important regionally, really. And like Dale said, you know, it can be construction up front, but it's really about sustainable, long-lasting jobs for Hopi that could be in the specific development that occurs. But there's a lot of support that's required, support services that's required. So it could be expansion of, the Hopi government staff jobs in terms of, you know, regulation and oversight of this type of development on Hopi lands. It could be in the form of security. It could be in the form of all the other businesses that pop up around development. So it very much is about creating an ecosystem of jobs that are sustainable long into the future on Hopi.
3: So one of the key communities that I'm looking at, that we're looking at, is our community there in Winslow. That's kind of a targeted community, that if we start creating these jobs, that they're there, and then them given the opportunity. Not, doesn't just have to be them, but then they are there, and we can get people from out here. But that's one of the things that we're looking at too, also.
2: Yeah, it's a schooly. I swear, time flies when you have a good topic to talk about. So as we wrap up today's show, what are the next steps for the Hopi Empowerment Project? We kind of already went over that, but what should the community members expect to see or hear as the project progresses And you talked about going to different villages and having presentations.
3: So the Land Commission is planning opportunities for community members to share input and ask questions in person. And as I said, we're going to schedule some meetings there in person. That's the where we're at now during this process. And then we will share the details once the timing is set for community input. Is welcome in person where you can come. And also, if you call in and ask questions, we'll collect the questions from Coffee Talk, and then we're going to write a frequently asked questions, and then we're going to post them. We'll post them on the website so it's available. We have a person that's newly hired on the chairman's staff of public relations. I don't know if I'm okay, but Sienna's going to be working with us, and she's really an added asset. She's doing great. She's brand new on the job, but she's already been working, and she's going to help us do that.
4: Yeah, we encourage everybody to get excited about what we're doing, and the people out there, if they want to learn more about it, you know, we have our committee meetings every month, and the public is invited to attend those Land Commission meetings. So you just need to call the secretary's office and get the dates that we're having our Land Commission meetings. So we can post those in advance as well, but the public is invited to attend those meetings.
2: Yeah, I think it would be really helpful to have your new PIO, Sienna, post those meetings to her new Facebook page that is out for the Hopi tribe now. But as we move along, do you have any final words or to share with the listeners about the project or just the work you're doing yourself?
4: I guess from my perspective, as being the chair of the Land Commission, this is a big step forward for us in trying to move toward economic development. And so we're, in a way, are going to make headways to try to make gains in this process. But we look forward to the challenges that's before us. So I
3: welcome anyone's comments. And I will also go to First Mesa Consolidated Villages, the village meetings, and do a presentation there. I'm always available for any... But questions on this since I'm on the Land Commission, but since I represent First Mesa Consolidated Villages, I will go to their meetings and do a separate presentation and be available to answer any questions.
2: All right, so that brings us to our end of our show. I want to thank you all for joining me here this morning and talking about the project. Right before we go, can you give a number people can call or to find out more information from either one of you, even from Woven?
5: Yeah, I mean, we can share an email. I think that may be the best way to communicate on this. We'll share that out on the radio station's Facebook page so folks can find us. Definitely open to answering any and all questions. This is an important endeavor, and we certainly want everyone at Hopi to understand and have their say.
3: So for the tribe, you can always contact the secretary and just ask it to be forwarded to the Land Commission. You can do it that way.
2: Alrighty, Asquali, thank you, Wendell, Dale, and Jake for your time here this morning and providing our community with information about the Hopi Empower Project and its development. If you missed the show, you can listen to an encore presentation on KUI Coffee Talk on KUI's Weekend Rewind on Saturdays and Sundays at 11 a.m. and 5 p.m. I'm Nikki Komaintiwa, and this has been KUI Coffee Talk.

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3: That is A. Brian Lee Young. Touching in Schlegel, that is not the Abashis Chin. This is Brian Young, and you are listening to KUYI 88.1 FM. And 89.1 LPFM, a program of the Hopi Foundation, your Native American public radio station. 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
2: Please note that this is a previously recorded segment. 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Additionally, some information provided in this segment may have already occurred or changed since the original recording. 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
3: Greetings, KUYI listeners. Welcome to the KUYI House Call Show with the Hopi Wellness Center, where we bring great discussion and information to all listeners on ways to promote and create a healthier self and healthy community. We want to empower individuals and the community to develop healthier routines and habits in their lives through positive behavioral changes that reduce risk of developing chronic diseases. Creating small changes can be impactful. So I am your House Calls host, Sandra Ova with the Hopi Wellness Center Diabetes Prevention Education Coordinator. And today we will be speaking with Andrea and discussing the importance and benefits of movement as a step toward prevention and management. So we would like to welcome our guest and let me have her introduce herself and how they are associated with the Hopi community.
4: Good afternoon, everybody. My name is Andrea Sayo. I'm the physical fitness coordinator for the Hopi Wellness Center. I work in the fitness center, and I'm from the village of Ojaivi, and I'm happy to be here today.
3: Awesome. So welcome, Andrea. Asqualium piuyep inumum hi tayaa atani. Owe asqualium angitamumitu kayingwa. Sandra Ova and Andrea will be talking about the movement today, benefits of movement. So I know Thikivis are coming up, so we're going to be moving, right? Yep. So according to a new study from Centers for Disease Control and Prevention, 1 in 4 adults sits for more than 8 hours a day. 4 in 10 adults do not exercise to either a vigorous or even moderate level. Ask yourself, how often do you use your body to the full potential? And how much time do you spend sitting each day? Movement, it can be the simplest thing in the world to conduct daily to help in so many aspects. So it's kind of funny, we were talking about how I'm so sore today from doing movement. So why is movement important for people of all ages?
4: Oh, movement is very important. Because our bodies are designed to move, physical activity helps our heart, our muscles, our joints strong, and it can also help with our energy, help with sleep, help with stress management, and just the overall quality of our lives. So movement is very beneficial to us.
3: All right, awesome. Yeah, it is, because we don't even realize that we sit all day, majority of us. So what are some simple ways people can add more movement to their day without going to a fitness center?
4: Definitely. So adding movement into your day doesn't necessarily mean that you have to go to a fitness center or be a part of a structured workout. Movement can also be things like doing your household chores, getting up and going out for a simple walk, just being physically active, meaning getting up frequently throughout your day instead of just sitting there at the on your chair or your couch or at your desk if you have a desk job, playing with your grandchildren, your children, getting up and dancing when you hear a cool country song on the radio or even just a Hopi song. So movement is also very important for children. This gives them the opportunity to play, to build healthy habits, just to experience the world around them, and also to build independence. Not sure if you guys remember the days when we had the freedom to just roam wherever we wanted. You know, going outside, playing up in the rocks, playing in the mud, at the, you know, if you have a tsakavi, you know, just playing around. That's all part of learning, getting to know your environment. These days, it's a little bit different. So I just encourage everyone to get up and move somehow.
3: And I believe that that's so true, because I remember those days too. In the rocks, we get up in the morning, eat, and then we're gone. And then when it's the sun's about to go down, we're coming home, and that was fun. And now with modern society, everything technology, I think that's our necks are probably getting the most physical activity, or maybe even our thumbs or our index finger for tapping your gadgets and that kind of thing. So times have changed a lot.
4: Yes,
3: and so finding that physical activity, having fun, you know, I don't like to use that E word,
4: exercise.
3: Yeah, because I think that's what turns people off. You gotta go exercise, go for a run, go. But like you're saying, household chores, going on a walk, just enjoying not thinking about it being exercise. Exercise, because that's something that I think when you hear the E word, that's what turns people off.
4: Yeah.
3: So exercise would mean, okay, I got to go to the fitness center, because we do have one out here on Hopi.
4: Yeah.
3: And so that's something that I feel people probably assume that exercise, okay, I can't make it to the fitness center, so I'm not going to do anything. I'm just going to sit here. But like those ideas you gave about, I mentioned the tiki vests mm-hmm. that are coming up. We're going to be out there, so pick your feet up, you know. There's a song that KUII plays, Tipipi Wunima, that kind of thing, but we want you to pick those feet up. So if you're one of those that likes to amau nau ki tatongu, do that. Pick your feet up and wave those arms like you just don't care.
4: Yeah,
3: so there's things that we do that is not the E word. So physical activity is a more friendlier word. And we don't realize that these things like sweeping your floor, mopping your floor, those kind of things are physical activity that we don't think they are. So
4: yes, I agree with you. Sometimes hearing the E word can definitely be a damper, and it's just like, I don't have the time. I don't want to go. I got to go do this. Got to go do that. So again, just that word can sometimes bring down the motivation. So just encouraging to think of it as movement, as physical activity, rather than the E word, like you mentioned. And you don't have to kill yourself trying to exercise. You know, sometimes when we see that, we see things on TV or YouTube or TikTok, you know, people are just going away at it all hard, doing a HIIT type of workout, you know, going for an hour or whatever, just really pushing themselves. again, everybody has their own likes, their own physical levels, things that they enjoy doing. So my encouragement is to just to pick the things that you like doing and, you know, use that as your form of movement. Of course, we're there at the fitness center if you do want to come down and do a more structured workout. So we're not saying don't come to the fitness center because we definitely want to see you there. You know, our fitness center is there for you, the community, but we understand that, you know, each of us have our own lives and sometimes we can't make it down there all the time. But again, just want to encourage you to come down and, you know, visit us. The cool thing about our facility is that we serve all different ages. So we serve our senior population. If that's something that you're interested in, we have the enhanced fitness program. If you're in the Munkapi area, we also have our senior fitness up there on a biweekly basis. And I know there's another center that has put in their request to be in the First Mesa area. So, you know, look out for those opportunities. As well as our group fitness classes. We also have child care services for parents, grandparents that are taking care of children between the ages of 3 to 7. So the slogan for that is, we'll sit while you get fit. So come on down and take advantage of those services as well. But definitely there's other, you know, things going on in the community, especially now that school's back in session. You know, go out there and participate in those activities as well.
3: All right. Thanks, Andrea. A lot of good information. So if you're just joining us, you are listening to KUYI's House Calls with the Hopi Wellness Center. And our guest today is Andrea. And we're discussing the importance and benefits of movement. So we'll go to our next question.
4: Okay,
3: so how can community-based programs help people become more physically active?
4: Okay, so the Hopi Wellness Center is a program under the Hopi Special Diabetes Grant, which is a community-based program. So we're just one example of programs that are available out here on Hopi that our community can take advantage of. So we've mentioned the fitness center. We've also done run and walks in the community. We also collaborate with our sister programs like the CHRs. We've done Zumba nights, community engagements. And then from time to time, we also collaborate with other programs. So, you know, definitely there's a lot of resources out here. We have the Natwani Coalition. We have the Farmers Market. We have different villages that also hold their own runs, their own activities. So, you know, all these community-based programs are there and available for each and every one of us to take part in. So, you know, take advantage of it. It just depends on, you know, what your interests are, like the Farmers Market, for example. It's not necessarily, you know, like exercise, but you get out there, you get some sunlight, you're getting your vitamin D, you're walking around, checking out the booths, socializing, visiting. So that's another form of physical activity that you might enjoy. Just again, taking, you know, away from the idea of exercise. It doesn't have to be like, you know, our normal concept of exercise. You have things like programs that maybe, I don't know, I've seen people in the villages, you know, working on plastering the walls in their kisonve. Some people have been doing bread oven making activities, doing gardening. So even those types of things are part of physical activity and get us out there, get us into the fresh air and environment, and it's still a form of movement. So we have a lot of community based programs that I feel very happy that are available here on Hopi.
3: Yes, that is right, Andrea. There's a lot of community based programs, and us being one, it's taking the time to create these programs too, and looking at you all in our community. Hey, what else can we try, you know? And so when it does happen, we have participants, and that's what makes us happy, is seeing our community members, young and old. Like all the programs Andrea mentioned, those programs have been here on Hopi, and we find that to be what our community wants.
4: Mm-hmm.
3: And it's really good that the villages on Hopi are good at creating programs from their own communities, you know, because we're the ones in our villages that know where things are, what people are, what people want to do.
4: Yeah, what they want to do. And just, you know, an example too, I see villages doing their village cleanups, they're doing trail work. Some of them are, you know, in this current season of our ceremonies, they're doing clan runs. So, you know, those are all part of physical activity, and, you know, just to take the initiative to go out there and be a part of it. You know, just for example, we recently did a village cleanup on the last two weekends, and even just, you know, getting down and hoeing weeds and raking, that was definitely a workout. One day we were also, they were taking the wall down from a house that was no longer livable in. So we were taking nails out of boards and moving blocks. And that was a lot of work. And I didn't realize how much work goes into that. So I really, you know, I commend those that are in construction, because, man, that really burned me out. But it was a lot of fun. And in the end, you know, going back to the reciprocity and giving back to our community, although we were tired, it was a really good feeling once everything got done, and, you know, just that feeling of happiness and wholeness. So, again, those things that bring that type of light and impact into your life are the most beneficial ones of all.
3: Yeah, that sumi nanga. Hita nangwa, and understanding those values that we have here on Hopi, and teaching it, you know, because a lot of our youth are not at those events. It's the older people that are still trying to carry this. So teaching that those values to our young ones, and even us younger adults, that maybe, hey, what is that all about, you know, coming together in our villages. So, good discussion, Andrea. So I have one more question.
4: I feel like I'm running for Miss Hopi.
3: Okay.
4: And the mystery question is?
3: The mystery question is, what would you say to someone who wants to become more active, but feels like they do not have enough time or are not physically active?
4: Okay, so those are some of the common challenges or barriers that people do bring up. The important thing is that you don't have to wait until you're in shape. Just get moving. Sometimes we overthink it. We feel that we're not ready. And so any time is the best time, I can say. You know, whether it's just going out for a short distance, for a few minutes, the important thing is to start. So again, if you feel like you're not currently physically fit, the only way that we're going to reach that point where in our own minds that we feel that we're physically fit is that we have to first take that first step and get our bodies moving. So, you know, give yourself permission to start small. Give yourself permission to experience the movement. And sometimes it might be harder than you thought, and then sometimes it might be easier than you even thought. So the important thing is just to try to get out there and do it. The other thing is our time management. I know sometimes we do think that we don't have any time, but when we really take, I guess, reflection at our day and really look at the time that we're spending in different areas, the question is to ask yourself, how much of that time am I dedicating to myself, to my own self-care, to my own self-value, to my own self-likes? And just, you know, take note of that and trying to work that into your schedule sometime. Because, you know, a lot of times we're busy taking care of other people. And the important thing is that in order to take care of our families, of our children, of our community, we have to take care of ourselves as well. And sometimes we forget that in the midst of everything that we're doing. So, you know, really sit down and reflect on your day and see when you can fit some of those things in. Sometimes, you know, it has to come in little spurts, you know, 10 minutes here, 10 minutes there. And then sometimes it comes early in the morning before everybody is awake. You know, give yourself that time before your kids wake up, your husband or whoever wakes up, before you turn into that caretaker. Give yourself that time. And then in some situations, it might come at the end of the day when everybody's asleep. So, you know, it's going to differ for everybody. And every day is not going to be the same. The important thing is to recognize those moments like, okay, I have time now, you know, let me go and not overthink it. And sometimes part of it, too, is like we feel like we don't have the right outfit or the right shoes or whatever. Sometimes that doesn't matter. Just get up and move, because I know there's been times when you and I, you know, we've had these 10-minute breaks and we're like, let's just get out of here. Let's go for a walk. And just getting that fresh air and time to decompress, to get out there and blab about whatever. And then come back to our office and we feel refreshed. You know, we feel like we've released some tension. So, again, just finding those moments that work the best for you.
3: Yeah, thanks, Dre. It does take that first step for you to start your journey. And like she talked about, finding that time, what works for you. I find, too, journaling. Like, okay, a lot of us, we take each day for granted, you know. We already know what we're going to do tomorrow. This is what I'm going to do. But really writing down, like you were saying, jot down maybe, okay, this morning I'm getting up at 5:30 every morning. Then I don't start cooking till 7. So what can I do? My family doesn't wake up until 6, so I have that 30 minutes. Hey, maybe I'll go for a 5-minute walk out and then come back in. 10 minutes, hey, I did something. So those little things we don't think about when we're planning our physical activity. So those kind of things, and like she said, it takes us. We can't help our families if we're not well, too. So not only incorporating physical activity before doing that, if we do have health disparities, those are things we need to be mindful of. And if this is your first step, our program educates on type 2 diabetes prevention. And so that's one of the things that those of us that are type 2 diagnosed type 2 diabetics, is that's one of the important things is movement, physical activity, getting in that 150 minutes a week, figuring out how we're going to do that. So good information, Andrea, sharing today on the benefits of movement. And we know our bodies aren't designed just to sit. So I really encourage those individuals all across Native country, is that when we do our crafts, you know, get up, move around, because that's a lot of sitting. I see our community as making yunyapus, botas, pottery, stihus, jewelry. Oh my God, that's a lot of time at sitting in your chair. So finding that time and, hey, what can I do?
4: Twinkle your toes, twinkle your fingers, move your eyes around, because I'm sure when you're looking at your designs, you're kind of like squinting or getting cross-eyed, whatever. You know, get up, move your hips around, because that is so true. You know, the daughter of a housemaker, somebody that sews and does baskets, I know those are some of the things that she struggles with. But I have to give my mother credit. You know, she's a very tough lady, and all those our older generations who have grown up in the era of, you know, having to go to the fields, getting their own water, you know, those types of things. They've helped to build our people up strong, and I hope that continues on. The other thing that you mentioned about the health disparities, I know that there are health disparities, and I know there are people going through struggles. My words of encouragement to you are to do what you can, and, you know, don't try not to let that disparity get you down in the depths. There's still possibilities in getting movement in. You know, myself, speaking personally, someone who is visually impaired, you know, those are some of the struggles that I go through on a day-to-day basis with the change of my vision. But again, you know, those who have experienced that as well, I would encourage you to do what you can. Find those safe spaces where you're able to do that, whether that's at a table and just stepping in place, if it's walking around your home where you're more familiar of where everything is and you're not not at risk for falling over into little cracks and ditches, find those safe places that you're comfortable in. And you know, I hope that families will continue to encourage their members who may have some challenges to continue to keep moving. You know, keep your spirits up. And that's what part of physical activity does. It, like I mentioned earlier, it helps with your stress. It helps you with relieving things. But continue to move, everybody. Stay positive. Enjoy each and every day because we're only here for this one moment. And enjoy the people around you.
3: Yeah, thank you, Dre, for those words. So where can listeners get more information after the show?
4: All right, so we are located at the Hopi Wellness Center. If you've never been there, we're on Highway 264 Northeast. I mean, East, North, are we Northeast? We're in along the highway to Kikotsumobi. Many people know the Civic Center, now known as the Hopi Veterans Memorial Center. So we're right next to that building. Come on up and visit us, or you can contact us at our number, 928-734-3432. We also have a Facebook page, so you can also reach out to us in that way. Otherwise, you know, you can stop by and see us at one of our outreach activities that we have out there.
3: Alrighty, so do you have any final words for our listeners?
4: Just have gratitude for every day. Enjoy yourselves. Get some movement. Get out. Get some energy. Get some sunlight. Stay true and positive to yourself. You know, find yourself and the things that you like to do. And, you know, we're there for you to support you in every way. So take care, everybody.
3: All right. Asquali, Andrea, for your words, encouraging words. And so let's get up and move, you know?
4: Yes.
3: So thank you, Andrea, for that. And this has been awesome. KUII House Calls with the Hopi Wellness Center. I am Sandra Ova, and our guest was Andrea Sayo. Thank you to KUI for allowing us this opportunity. We're on the air 12:30 to 1 o'clock p.m. every third Wednesday of each month, where we bring great discussion and information to all listeners on ways to promote and create a healthier self and community. So with that, thank you, listeners, for joining us, and you all have an awesome day. Keep moving.
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0: Hi everybody, this is Max Priest, and don't forget, you're listening to KUYI 88.1 FF Hopi. 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
1: Juntos con la cumbia. 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

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Yo, I must say, I always feel so much joy and positivity when we pass through your area. Thank you for always showing up to our shows and bringing that Hopi energy that is unmatched. Yes, I look forward to seeing you again sooner than later. Until then, make sure you keep it locked to 88.1 FM. 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